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Rescue 59 to the SIG, 7716 West Manchester Avenue.

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1: 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Put us on a second traffic. 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
0: 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Got a outside rubbish crack explosion structure. Do you have any reports of that?
1: 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Engine 101, Rescue 848 to the SIG, 1050 West Patel, Del Mar. 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Engine 12, Rescue 3, unconscious, 6453 North Degros. Engine 202, respond to the auto fire, 341 North Matthews.
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3: 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Thank you.
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0: 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We need to upgrade this to a structure.
1: We're still sorting the block. It looks just like an auto in the alley right now.
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0: 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They came across this auto fire.

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1: 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Metro 801, we're responding to the medical with engine 2.
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0: 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Engine 7 is canceled. 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
0: Engine 82 caller is no longer on scene. They say they saw the vehicle on the island off ramp. Nothing further.
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3: Yeah, 82 is from 76. We weren't looking at that Highland off ramp. We're going to double back, but we didn't see anything all at Coinga and beyond.
1: Yeah, we're getting off on Barham right now. We drove by the Highland off ramp and we didn't see anything on it.
3: And we also double checked the off ramp street level at Coinga.
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0: 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Engine 209, Rescue 17. Engine 209, Rescue 17. Chest Man, 545, South San Diego.

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Metro Convention Street. You tried to call back. There's no one at any of these desks.

0: 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We didn't see anything from the street side. We checked all off ramps all the way back up heading home. We'd call this false. For that, we're heading back down the road. 6, this is going to be a fall. You can cancel all resources.
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0: 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Unit 3, diabetic from 160, 39 Victory.

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0: 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Engine 89, person down, 131, 60, Bramer. 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
1: 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There was referred to as the main clinic, but no suite number.

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Six sick person, 3900 Lancashire. Engine 81 traffic, intersection of Woodman and Roscoe.

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0: Or approach Broadway from the south. Traffic's backed up all the way to 7th.
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Engine 39 on scene of the fall. 7046, Kester, crossing those. 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

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Engine 59, rescue 19. Auto rescue pedestrian 11851 Santa Monica Boulevard. Engine 5, injury 9045 Lincoln Boulevard.

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Engine 91, traffic 13393, Glen Oaks, cross of Cobalt. Traffic 16136 Sherman Way.

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That's Metro from engine 94. Can we get a unit number? Metro from engine 9. We're on scene at 6 in San Pedro. Do you have any further info on the overdose? Don't find any. Further. Reported to be apartment 6. Copy.

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0: 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Rescue 848, abdominal pain, 927 West 19th Street.
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1: Yeah, engine 52, it's a general fire alarm, but it's showing normal, so it's going to be a local in the unit.
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2: 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Do you have anything further?
0: 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Incident 1515 may be a better location on Livonia, the dead end near the 10 freeway.
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2: Roger. What's the updated location?
0: Gabby, I think this is the ER, 1983. It's going to be to the ER for the elevators.
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0: 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Forest 94, Amos 11, Cardiac Arrest 2014 West 41st Drive.
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Rescue 112, seizure, Harbor Boulevard, Swinford. Engine 20 Assault, 833 Carondelet, Crossing James the Woods.

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0: 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Engine 82, rubbish fire, 1737 North Serrano.
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3: Kato 66, 725 Northwest Street.

Is it 112 left for 48 reported smoke 319 North Harbor Boulevard? Step by, we'll check PD. Truck 90 route elevator 56 South San Pedro.

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0: 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You go ahead and put the light force back in quarters and we'll take that rubbish call for him.
1: 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Preston route, light force 93 to Campbell. Rescue 83 are now canceled.

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1: Last unit, you were broken, repeat.
0: That's right, she's 51. Can I get an 800 ambulance?
1: If I want Roger, begin your rescue 862 from quarters.
0: Roger, 862.

reported the cars are in a collector lane off the southbound 110 of Venice. 15 Roger.

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0: 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Now a cardiac arrest. CPR is reported to be in progress.
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0: 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Or would it be easier for you to go to post 5? Engine 51 can escort you.
1: Q246 from Coliseum IC. 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
1: 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We made contact with LAPD Olympic Division. They stated they do not have a call at 921 Southwestern Avenue.
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Rescue 68 rescheduled. 42 Rescue 55 Chest Pain 52370 Eagledale.

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0: 6-6-6-6, that's for respiration, 4-7-23, Normandy. First 92, traffic, Monday, Nutshell Park Boulevard,

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0: 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K34, sick person, 29, Crenshaw. 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

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Engine 106, traffic accident, Topanga Canyon, Elkwood.

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0: LAPD has been attached to this incident. Use caution. MTC. Talk on it. MTC. Part of the RP is being violent. Part of the RP is being violent.

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Sick person, 34, 57, Gleason. 48, rescue 101, person down, 22, 17, Barbara Court.

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1: 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Come on. Alright, my name is now.
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0: That's right. 15 Jefferson, off to be find no rubbish fire. Do you have anything further?
1: Engine 34, it looks like that passenger might be trapped.
2: Yeah, Engine 34, just let me know how many patients we have and if we do have an extrication issue.
1: Whoever checked that.
3: Excavation of fire out, third floor, unit 312. We're working on shutting the water down right now and replacing the sprinkler head.
1: Trap, we'll get him out shortly.
3: Yeah, negative, we'll be able to handle.
2: Before, how many patients total?
1: Yeah, we got three total patients. Give me two more paramedic rescues.

0: Yeah, Mike, how many cars are involved also? Is this a single car?
1: Yeah, I just have the one vehicle here.
0: Yeah, Metro from Life Force 94 on scene intersection at King and Lamert. This is a single car rollover. I do have a total of three patients. Give me two additional paramedic ambulances and one additional engine company.
2: Before Roger, you're going to be getting engine 94, rescue 66, and rescue 94 is your additional. That is requesting the MS 11. Would you like them attached?
0: Ninety-four. You can have EMS continue. I'll be known as King IC.
1: I'm going to have Rescue 34 take the first patient as soon as he's extricated, the passenger, approximately 25-year-old male.
0: Negative. No tech channel. Mike, I was talking to Metro. You said, what about that patient?
1: Rescue 34 is going to take the passenger as soon as he's out, approximately 25-year-old male.
0: Okay. And just confirming, we didn't have any other patients, any other bystanders. Just want to make sure we're not going to need to open up comms.
1: No, just three from the vehicle.

0: 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Can we get LAPD for a backup? Roger, LAPD for a backup.
1: Conscious. Station 3, driver. He's ambulatory.

0: 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I did order one additional engine covering. We got Engine 94 coming if we do need help with transportation.
1: Yeah, copy. I'll let you know.
2: Frustration 423 7th Street.

0: Yeah, it's direct 9 from AL.
1: Go ahead, truck 9.
0: Yeah, we'll just be over here in a minute. We're naturally ventilating the unit. It's a contents fire out, unit 312. And we're going to work on a replacement sprinkler head.
1: Alright, copy.
0: I'm sending truck 9 inside back. He's going to grab the blower.
2: King, I see you guys. Edge 94, I see.
3: Yeah, Edge 94, we come in just assist with treatment. We got a total of 3 patients. Yeah, Engine 94, we got a total of 3 patients, one that's being extricated. Looks like Rescue 34 is going to take the first patient to see if you can assist with treatment.

0: IC, Rescue 34, we're on scene.
1: Rescue 34.
2: You guys stepped on each other. Engine 34, go ahead.
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2: Roger.
0: I see RC 94 on scene.
2: Yeah, Rescue 94, come on up. You're going to pick patient number two. That's going to be the 25-year-old female.
0: Roger, patient number two.

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1: 8896, across from John Redford.
2: Yeah, I have Rescue 94 with me with the second patient, approximately 25-year-old female.
0: Airbrush, false.

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1: That is affirmative. All patients are out. No more patients in the vehicle.

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1: Yeah, EMS 11 from IC. 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We got two patients being transported to California, and a third patient ambulatory. We're awaiting rescue 66.
0: IC got rescue 66 on scene.

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1: 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Flight 461, Paul, 1020, Fairfax Avenue.

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0: Metro at 564. Metro 564, we're here at 1170, knocking on the door at unit 3. No one's coming to the door. Can you have the PR come to the door?
1: 464, roger, we'll try to call back.

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Confirming we've got a barbecue going on Bravo Charlie corner. Looks like we've got light smoke, but

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2: 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It's in Joseph or Roger, stand by. That's 339, rescue 88, first person, 6700.

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1: Roger, we'll take another look. We checked 3 bus stops and found nothing, but we'll take another look.
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Engine 11, a rubbish fire at 7th Street, Alvarado.

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1: We're on scene. We have two vehicle TA. We do have one patient. Patient, he's not trapped. Minor injuries. We'll be able to handle. We'll go ahead and cancel you guys.
2: Roger. Do you want me to let Metro know, or are you going to go ahead?
1: I'll let him know. 77 is on scene. We've got a two-car TA. We've got one patient, not trapped. Engine 77 and rescue 77 will be able to handle.
0: 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We'll cancel on 89.

0: 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And rescue 21 traffic, 4812 South Compton.
1: 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Do you have anything further?
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1: Roger, we're at the top of the call.
0: Roger. Rubbish fire, Chavez Avenue, across Lion Street.

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0: Fall, 5037 Fulton. Good. Roger. I see my call out above.
1: Multi-car GA, we have two critical patients, one pin. Attach me one additional ALS rescue.
0: Metro Flight Force 12, we're at the reported address. We booked the PR. We're calling it all.
2: Light Force 12, roger.
3: Attack 14.
0: Yeah, Metro Light Force 6 on Roger, attack 14.

0: one female trapped inside this hatchback here, a black hatchback, one male up over the sidewalk. We do have a street light down, so we do have a voltage problem possibly, but we'll watch that.
1: Okay, engine 6 home from ITA, copy. One female trapped in the car and one male walking. Both ALS?
0: Both ALS. The male is not walking. He's critical down on the sidewalk. We're going to work on getting him out first and transport him. This female will pull out to the second rescue when they arrive.
1: Okay, roger. Engine, your triage.
0: Okay, roger.
1: And engine, that's it, just two, right?
0: Say that again.
1: And that's it, total two.
0: Correct, total two.

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1: IZ from triage, we got the male patient, critical. He's on the gurney of Rescue 61. We're going to send one driver with him, getting transported now.

Metro from Engine E3, Attach 1 Paramedic Rescue. I was on the access 101 westbound opposing to White Oak.

0: 3. I copy access to 101, opposing traffic on White Oak. Off-ramp.
1: That's correct. We have GHP blocked all lanes for them.
0: Roger, rescue agency quarters emergency.

0: 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Attach one ALS rescue and one VLS rescue to this traffic.
1: Roger, you're getting Rescue 52, Rescue 829, both from quarters.

0: 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We're on the scene, dispatch location. 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

0: 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Can you have the calling party wave us down?
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0: 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Do you have ETA for rally duty? I see a 39, we'll check, stand by. Rescue 246 for Metro.
1: 246, go. 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What LAD do you know? There's an abandoned vehicle collided into parked cars in front of the address. Given no patients on scene. 806 clearing.
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0: 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You can have TAC 14 back and notify street lighting. I got a light down with exposed wires.
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Rescue, 26 cardiac arrest, 2190 West Adams. 866 Fall, 4803 South 6th Avenue. Six person down, 315 North Normandy Place.

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1: 246, were you able to get a hold of Fire Station 33?
0: Metro from 246, that's a negative. 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
1: Six, roger.
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And Rescue 10, auto pedestrian, intersection 14th Street, cross at Paloma.

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0: 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East 67th Street.
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0: 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We got light smoke out in the distance. 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We'll have all company stage at Laurel Canyon and the wash while we drive in and investigate.
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0: Okay, I copy. 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
1: 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They should be on scene shortly.

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0: Seven difficult respirations, 11400, Wander Death Avenue. Three seven first down, 701 North MacArthur.

0: 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Call it disconnected. All we have is the address, and they're stated to be out front. Engine risk 94, chest bay 4147, South Buckingham Road.
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0: 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We were given that location. 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
1: 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We find nothing at the reported address.

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We've checked your comments.

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Security just came up to us. She has no idea about any of this patient. Copy, we're going to check on the back. Rescue, can you circle around?

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We went up that alley halfway in between the block. Nothing there.

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We done a full 360 of the Galleria. We checked the security. We checked your comments across the street. We still find nothing. It's not third time here. If you get a recall, call and please have them remain on scene so we can find the patient. Roger. Call back, let us know if you get contact. 837.

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0: 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Are we canceled on the run with engine 100? Engine 100, were you requesting a second BLS ambulance?
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0: Roger, 839 was on the original ticket. We'll cancel 903. 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

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Nine injury, agent escape, go. Rescue 13 around. 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Five nine, we've had a rescue 37.

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1: 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Well,
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0: 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You find nothing to the location.
1: 53 is reported at that location. We have nothing further.
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1: Rescue 891, you may discontinue. 64 Rescue 864, hemorrhage 613, westbound on 19th Street. Crystal Hoover.
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1: 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Light Force 87, you may discontinue.

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0: Union Survivor Patrol. Rescue 82, thank you, Michelle Johnson. A 65 years old scene, PD's out for a plate number.
1: Yeah, the plate number is going to be 9WDR165.
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Rescue 881, you've been the test. 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
1: 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Potentially in the rear of the address. There's nothing further. Engine 89, rubbish fire, intersection of Roscoe and Hollywood.
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1: 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Call taker wants you to go only.
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1: 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I'm pressing routes.

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0: 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They're not able to come out. 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
1: 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There are multiple bungalows. Does it have an alpha at the beginning of it?
0: So, sir, my word, trouble keeping the color of a light stand by. We'll check.
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1: 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We're all good.

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0: Of course, if you're able to give me up, brother.
1: Yeah, Metro Fire Leopard 12. We walked around the whole complex with the reporting, not the reporting party, but the people that work here weren't able to locate that apartment number. We're going to call it to false.

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1: 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Engine 57, rescue 857, task force 33, engine 46, rescue 46, by force 64, MS 13, battalion 13, Titan 11, possible structure. 7321, South Figueroa Road, cross 74. 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
1: Engine 46, unfortunately we're unable to resend the incident. It's incident 385. Incident 385. That's you. I've set a press wrong.

0: 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We have a one-story vacant single family. We have smoke showing from the rear. We'll be in the offensive mode.
1: Roger. All companies respond to Structure Park, 57th District, 7321 South Figueroa Street, engine 5-7 on scene, reporting a one-story vacant single-family dwelling, smoke showing from the rear. They're in the offensive mode.
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3: 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We do have a single-story, single-family dwelling in the rear of a one-story commercial, vacant. We'll stay in the offensive mode. I'll be known as Big IC.
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2: Yeah, Metro from Light 478, Ventura, I call back, we find nothing, this is a false.
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0: Yeah, it's a small, about 25 by 25 standalone commercial. Looks like previous burn. There's already holes in the roof. Engine 57 getting knocked on the fire now.
1: 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I got your company placement. Why don't you go join your truck? Let me know if there's any other issues that you see when I get up there. Engine 46 on scene. Hold push coming up on scene. Just the engine 46.
2: I am seeing from engine 57. We're going to knock down. We're going to have a baby shed.
1: Figure RSD rescue 46 on scene. Rescue 46, I'm going to make you medical. 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

0: 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Yeah, Metro from engine 95, roger.
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1: 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Rescue 246, 846, brain difficulty, 816, 178.

0: 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Thank you, 46. 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
1: 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You can take TAC 14 back.
2: 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Roger. Holding Task Force 33, Engine 57. 1 hour overhaul, take back TAC 14.
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We're at the intersection of Wilshire and Parkview. We see the comments. 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We're unable to locate.

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0: 10, Rescue 810, correct arrest, intersection of 18th and Flower, 2209, chest pain, LAPD Central, lockup, 219, person down, 12100, West Wilshire Boulevard. Engine 69, Rescue 892, Fall, 10601, West Wilshire. Difficult Aspiration, 17130, Roscoe Boulevard.
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Roswell wires down, intersection Avenue 63, across the East York Boulevard.

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1: Roger, we're in some gridlock traffic here. We're at southbound 405, just at the 101. It's going to take us a while.

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1: 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Rescue 857.
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0: 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Difficult respiration, 1449 South 43rd Street, rescue 257, abdominal pain, 1433 West 84th Street. Rescue 3 for Metro.
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Sick person, 929 South Catalina.

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1: 88, Rescue 83, overdose, 4600 Sepulveda Boulevard.
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2: 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Sick person, 8151 West Beverly Boulevard, Escape 94, Salt 4346 West on the Alpha Drive.

0: 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In Russia 26 unconscious 2136 West Washington Boulevard.
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Jet 85, person down on a section of PCH and Western.

0: 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Engine 33 is seizure 7409 South Main Street, cross of East 75th.
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0: Rescue 833, engine 57, sick person, 6570, South Normandy Avenue. Engine 11, rescue 811, fall 1721, West 8th Street, engine through traffic, westbound 60 elevator.

0: 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We find nothing. Do you have anything further?
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0: Sorry, if you could show rescue 64 en route.
1: Roger. Engine 68, rescue 34, T-shirt intersection of West and Adams.
0: Cool. It's going to be a false. You can show us back to quarters.

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Rescue 8, 61, rescue 41, difficult respirations, 4-4-5, South Allendale Avenue. Rescue 27, seizure, 1348 North Seattle Woods Avenue. And Rescue 56, difficult respiration, 2343 North Cabot Street.

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1: 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Rescue 11, a sick person at 209 South Lake Street.

0: 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Rescue 810 to a traffic accident, 1031 South San Julian Street.
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0: 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Into the structure fire at 820 North Avenue 54, across Irvington Place, channel 9 response, attack of 14, command

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Bench 28, rest 18, unconscious, 10821 Bailey Avenue. Five Roger, straight drop. Edge 12 drop.

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0: 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Engine 79, rescue 864, a sick person at 515 West Martina Boulevard. It says in that front office.
1: Hey, I don't have your cell number for the squad. If you want to MDT it to me, I can send you a video we took here. It's static. We're running a 5-gas over it. It's just slightly off-gassing, unknown product. It's in a bunch of rubbish, bunch of trash. Looks like a homeless encampment or just illegal dumping. But I can send you a video of what we have.
2: We're pulling up on scene.
1: Roger.
3: No illegal fire. RP stated there was no.
0: Battalion 2, Roger.
4: Yeah, Life Force 12, are you in one of either room 306 or 307?
5: Metro Battalion 2, let's have all additional incoming resources stage one block out on it.
0: 2, Roger. Additionally, you have 10 minutes on the incident timer.
6: Fire comes to us, channel 12.
4: 12, did you get that from Life Force 12 on the invest? No active fire.
5: Yeah, 12, Battalion 2, I copied that. Let's make sure we check the third floor also, 306 and 307 per the comments.
4: Copy that.
7: I see you from Engine 12.
5: Right, Engine 12.
7: Yeah, the alarm panel just says pool station. 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
5: Okay, I copy. Comments here says room 306 and room 307. So let's just make sure we check those rooms before we start releasing anybody.
7: Copy. We're headed up to 306 right now.

0: Yeah, truck 12, Battalion 2, I copy that.
1: Hey, I truck 12 from Nova Member, engine 12.
0: Go ahead, truck 12.
1: I'm with the maintenance person, it's going to be an AC belt. 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
2: Fire comp set.
0: Yeah, IC from truck 12. 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
3: Okay, copy. 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
5: 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You still need it?
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0: Light Force 3. Light Force 3 to a person down southbound 110 freeway across of 8th Street.
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0: Force 3, you are canceled. Rescue 803, southbound 110 freeway at 8th Street for a person down.
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0: 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Life Force 39, elevator entrapment, 6200, Chester Avenue, cross of Delano. Truck 88, rescue 83, seizure 15365, Magnolia Boulevard. Engine 91.
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0: Copy, yeah, we've gone up and down. 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
1: 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Rescue 857, you are now canceled. Rescue 837 to a hemorrhage, building 217 at the VA.
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0: 857. LAPD is not on scene. The reported address was 7817 South Figueroa. We have nothing further. FR 27, Rescue 76 to a seizure, 1724 North Highland Avenue.
1: In the wire, we can notify the thorough manager camp. We should be good.
2: I mean, do we need to reset the fire alarm, or is it?
1: No, we'll take care of it. Easy to reset.
3: Metro Fire EMS 10, we'll need the mayor's crisis response team added.
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1: 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Send the closest paramedic rescue due to chest pain.
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0: 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Life Force 33, Rescue 257, psychiatric issue at 148 West 77th Street. Inch 86 to 6, 10989, left side drop.
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0: 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San Julian, cross of 7th Street. Engine 9, you may discontinue. 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
0: Roger. Light force and rescue 66 to a traffic accident, Crenshaw Boulevard, across the 66th Street. Engine 59, a sick person, 1516 South Sawtelle Boulevard. Rescue 915, abdominal pain at 816 West 42nd Street. Rescue 846, we show you en route, abdominal pain at 205 55th Street. Light force 92, overdose 10401 West Santa Monica Boulevard.
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0: 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Rescue 892, you are added. Engine 82, a sick person, southbound 101 freeway at Western.
3: 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We're a block out.
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0: 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Rescue 64 to a fall, 428 East 101st Street.
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0: 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Meet me on 1.
1: I'm not making stop down 110. Excuse me, 101 at the western.
0: Traffic, intersection Burbank, cross of Yolanda.
1: 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We find nothing.
2: Engine 82, the call came from CHP, reported via white Lexus on the right shoulder. We have nothing further.
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4: 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Team, you've been added to incident 719. 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

5 West National Boulevard. Rescue 834, a traffic accident, 30th Street crossing Crenshaw. Rescue 47. Engine and Rescue 47, chest pain, 3119 Ladue Avenue. Rescue 29, chest pain at 434 South Ardmore.

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2: Metro Rescue 827, can you attach EMS to our incident?
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0: 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Light 464, Rescue 65, difficult respirations, intersection Olive and 108.

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1: 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We'll take that run with Rescue 65, cancel Light 464.
0: Light 464, you are canceled. Rescue 864, difficult respirations at Olive Street, cross of 108, but I'm pressing route. Rescue 815. Rescue 815 with Rescue 46 to a seizure, 223 West 31st Street.
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0: 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That was showing an ID of 653.
1: Yeah, that was one of the XTL radios.
0: So the one you're talking on now shows 653.
1: Copy. Thank you.
0: If you want, you can try that LAPD radio again. I'm curious. It should still be pumping out 5555, I believe, correct?
1: Yes, that's correct. Did you see my text on the Polo radio?
0: I thought that was referencing the radio, that other PD radio. Wow, that's a lot of power. And when you're not busy setting up the command post, if you could take a listen to Channel 7, it sounds like there's an electrical hum or some sort of electrical noise on Channel 7.
1: Copy. I'll start monitoring 7.
0: Coming over the top of the audio, but I am hearing it in the background of the channel.
2: 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I'm for vital.
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4: Metro from rescue 15, Eastern Castle. Castle rescue 2, we'll take that with the 9 ball.
3: Rescue 15, confirming you want to be added with the 900.
4: Metro from rescue 15, that's correct. 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
3: Rescue 15, Roger. Abdominal pain at 816 West 42nd Street.
1: You're still there. That's simulcast hum. Bad juju. I'll call Chris.
0: Copy. Yeah, I'm still on the phone. Thank you.
3: Street. Engine 9. Rescue 11. 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
0: 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Engine 11, Rescue 20, chest pain, 3rd Street, cross the Loma Drive. Rescue 69 to a person down at 130 North Chautauqua Boulevard. Engine 27, a sick person, 6535 West Melrose. FR 27, a diabetic problem at Franklin and Las Palmas.

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0: 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R64, Roger, chest pain at 10950 South Central Avenue. Engine 64, you are now canceled. Engine 202 with Rescue 3, overdose at 450 East Boucher.

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1: 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Engine 41 Rescue 27, Chesapeake Intersection, Willoughby and Fairfax. 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

0: 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Michigan I-15, 15 Rescue 21 on Collins intersection at 37th Street in Hope. Rubbish fire 14924 Norbot.
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1: 7, we're on scene at 1494 Nordoff. We did not find any kind of feathers fired. Can you check the callback?
0: Engine 7, it's reported by a passenger moving back to the river. Engine 47, roger.

0: 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Did you have radio traffic?
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Engine 79, traffic exit, intersection of Vermont, Redondo Beach Boulevard, Channel 4 response. 54th and Wilson, we find no one. Do you have a better location? 79, straight route traffic, intersection of Vermont, Redondo Beach. Engine 66, call came from a passerby, we'll see if LAPD is there.

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0: 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They're on scene, currently in a, with a backup in progress at 52nd to Andrews related to this incident.
1: I think they've got to tell you comments, thank you.

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0: 39, can you add a BLS ambulance?
1: Escape 46. Escape 46, this engine 79 is seeing the traffic intersection Vermont, Redondo Beach. Escape 14-6, hold on, let me use Adams Boulevard.
0: Third ambulance.
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1: K-34 traffic, intersection of Crenshaw and Adams.

engine 59 auto fire, southbound 405 at Santa Monica Freeway. Engine 58 electrical problem, 1632 Sherbourne Drive.

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1: 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Rescue 35. Rescue 35, 835, I'm conscious, 5310 down, across the board. FR 27, rescue 34. FR 27, rescue 34, overdose, 62, 75 cents, across the line.
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1: 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Engine 3, continue through.

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1: 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What's the run number?
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Engine 6, rescue 20 stroke, 739 Occidental, Cross Marathon, rescue 46, running route injury 153 East 50th Street. 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
1: 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It's Highland.
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Engine 64 with Rescue 64, sick person 734 East Manchester, cross at McKinley Place.

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1: Rescue 257, I'm contemplating 57 West 88th Street, crossing Vermont.

0: 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Can you show us around?
1: 257, yes. Rescue 915. Injury intersection is Broadway Street, cross West 79th Street. City 46, 3933 Nicolette Avenue.

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1: Two. 41 stroke 1445 North Fairfax, across Sunset, from

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0: 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Life Force 5, difficult respiration, 7701, Leland, across 77th Street. Geno 4, response.
1: Metro from 835, Nisho 835, transporting with Rescue 35 to Hospital 343.
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0: 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Rescue 57, breathing difficulty, 9130 South Bay Road Street, apartment 216. Difficult respiration, 9130 South Big Row, across the 91st place. Channel 4 response.
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0: 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We did not find a male with the description on the MDC. Do you have anything further?
1: 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Nothing further. 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

NJ-105, unconscious person, 6749, Fallbrook, Continental. 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
0: 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Are you guys coming?
1: Yes, we're already down Central of Lawrence right now. Be there in a couple.
0: Roger.
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0: It's on Manchester.
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0: Information only, Rescue 915 is en route to a medical on 920 West Jefferson, crossing McClintock in the attack area.
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Engine 64, cardiac arrest, 16422 South Vermont, crossing Gardena Boulevard, Channel 4 response.

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1: Matt, Sheriff Rush, 834. We're at the intersection of Jefferson and 4th. If you don't find anything, can you try to call back?
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1: 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Rescue 3, the patient's reported being in the main office there.
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0: 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We're here on scene at 3445 South Mountone in Woodbine. We see no patient. Can you call it back?
1: 43, nothing further. You can't locate that description.
0: Copy that. We'll stay on scene and do some further investigation.

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1: Catch a fire from engine 75. We'll take that run for the light force. Show them quarters. Put it throughout.
0: Roger. Cheyenne route. Engine 89 traffic accident. Intersection of Coldwater Canyon. That's it.

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That was the end of the incident, 1004.

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0: 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We're on the scene at the corner of Van Ness and Canyon Drive. We don't find anything. Do you have anything further?
1: Rescue 82, if you can, I'm located. 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
0: Roger that. 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

0: Rescue 7 on 3. 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
1: Roger that. 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
0: Copy.

0: 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Time of dispatch.
1: 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Rescue 104, chest pain, 8736, DeSoto.

0: 85 traffic southbound 110 at Pacific Coast Highway. Rescue 82, stroke 1233 Hobart, past the Mamarada incident, 1118.
1: Mark.

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4: 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We find nobody on the sidewalk. What's your description? Do you have any further?
1: District Force, this came from LA County. Standby.

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1: Yes, you still got pressure down here. No relief.
2: Standby. 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Standby.

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0: Nine, push it down, 8 Grand San Pedro.
2: Metro 10, 12, 2 9, 2. Ready to go again, yeah.

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1: 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Rick Ulster, we'll take that call for engine 9 for November.
2: Okay. Oh, yeah. You too.

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1: Yeah, Rescue 5-9, if you can get on the 10 eastbound from Sentinella, it's just right at the top of the on-ramp there. We'll see you.
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0: 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We can handle. They're just cooking.
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3: Bay 10 eastbound. We're west of the 405. We're on scene. You can cancel engine 59. Engine 58, rescue 59 will handle.
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1: United 1, Captain on 3. They're pulling up right now.
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0: 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Engine 63, rescue 63, seizure 539 East West Mr. Avenue, crossing 5th Avenue.
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0: 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Can you attach an AMS report for an AMA?
1: 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Rescue 26 on the radio says 861 out scene of a hemorrhaging 847 South Detroit from 9th Street. Incident 1024. 79, Agent 79 only, 20938 Brighton Avenue, 211 across the 211th Street.

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0: 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The RP says there's no smoke, no fire, just a malfunctioning smoke detector. We're going to check it out real quick for him.
1: AO 39 from truck, roger.

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0: 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Canine assault, 914 East 9th Street. Engine 25, diabetic, 2712 East Whittier.
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1: 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Q860, sick person, 11471 Chandler. Truck 89, rescue 77, unconscious person, 7330 Brockman. First street crossing Santa Ana freeway.

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1: Metro 5 from Life Force 96. We're at 21415 Plummer Street. We have a two-story sealed office building doing business at the LA counter. Social Services Office, we do have nothing showing right now. We'll have all companies still come emergency while we investigate. We already have all the building occupants self-evacuating.
2: Life Force 96, roger. Structure fire, 21450 Plummer Street, Life Force 96, on scene reports, two-story, sealed office building with nothing showing, in best mode. All companies continue through emergency.
1: Can I use the hydrant that's painted pink on the top? Metro from engine 2, we find out rubbish fire on 1st Street or 4th Street to be involved.
2: Dear Roger, this is a passerby, we have nothing further.

0: 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Rescue 47, diabetic, 3129, Vidal Avenue.
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3: Big Simeo. There's going to be a duct smoke detector on the second floor. We're going up to investigate right now.
1: Yeah, roger that.

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2: Truck 96, MAO. They're having a malfunction with the HVAC unit. We're working on getting that power down. The enunciator panel just said it was a duct smoke detector. We're going to shut down the HVAC, go up to the second floor, and continue to investigate. We have no smoke right now on the first floor. We're getting escorted up to the second floor.
1: I copy your message. Do you need engine 104 to assist you on that second floor, looking inside the ducts, or as well as the ceiling itself?
2: Let me get conditions on the second floor. Most likely we're going to have to go up to the roof here. If you can have them access off the Bravo side, there's an open man door that leads directly into the stairwell that comes up to the second floor.
1: Yeah, roger. Hey, went to 104. Go ahead and assist truck 96 on the second floor. Make sure you take your tick with you to see if you have anything up the ducts as well as the attic.
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2: All right, we have the HVAC shut down. We're with the building engineer right now. We do have a very light haze on the second floor. We're going to get a pickup in here with 104s when they come up. If we can get some blowers to that Bravo side man door I was telling them to go through, just to get this blown out.
1: Yeah, roger that.
4: 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I'm going to make you Division 2. I confirm you got truck 26, 96 on the roof with engine 104. 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
1: Battalion 15 from truck 96. Right now I have rescue 96 and 896 standing by for medical. Currently I have truck 96 on working on the second floor with engine 104. 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
1: I see from truck 96, I have engine 106 on standby. We can assist, have them bring up blowers on the Bravo side on the man door and assist on getting ventilation in there on the second floor.
4: I see you got engine 105 on scene. 106, I got him in staging. Can we confirm that there is no fire. The blowers are ready to be turned on. I have Life Force 105 going to take the roof.
1: We have not had confirmation on the, we're identifying the duration of that smoke on the second floor itself. We just need the blowers on standby on the Bravo side.
4: The blowers, get them up to the Bravo side of the building. 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
4: Engine 105, go ahead and stand by. Metro, on scene. We got a two-story office building. Light smoke on the second floor, no fire at this time. We're going to hold on to all the resources. We continue this investigation. We're going to be known as Plumber IC. Command post is directly across the street. You can go ahead and cancel Battalion 17.
5: Talk 15, Roger, two-story office building, light smoke on the second floor, holding all resources. Plumber IC and command post is across the street. Battalion 17, you're canceled. Is Initially, you have 10 minutes on the incident timer.
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0: I want you to just go and assess the first floor. Also reassure that the panel hasn't activated any additional alerts. Make sure you have your tick with you and then just give me conditions on the whole entire first floor.
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4: All right, I got engine 104 and Light Force 96. We're on the second floor towards the Alpha Bravo corner of this building. We do have a light haze of smoke. They do have had issues with the HVAC system, both on the first floor and the second floor. We checked the electrical room. It is all clear. We're getting a baby inside so we can pop some of the drop ceiling and identify if we have anything in the attic or cell.
0: Do you have a building engineer with you that's telling you about these HVAC problems and then the returns? Are you seeing anything on the return for the HVAC with smoke?
4: Yes, I do have the building engineer with me currently right now. We're identifying on the HVAC system as well as the return. Currently right now, we don't need any other additional members on the second floor. We're just trying to identify exactly where the generation of this light haze is.
0: Copy. No additional resources on the second floor. Engine 107, you make your way to the first floor, reassess the panel, and let me know what it's indicating.
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0: Copy. Engine 106, hear me known as ventilation group at this time. Do not start any blowers, just be on standby. Thank you.
1: Go. Nine is
0: three. Go ahead, Roof.
2: Yeah, I see the roof. All clear up here on the roof. We're going to be taking a little closer, but first sight, it's all clear.
0: Copy, all clear on the roof.

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1: Division 2 from roof, go ahead.
2: Say, right now we're in the attic. We just have a slight haze inside this drop, underneath this drop ceiling. You guys, anything coming out of the ACs itself or any type of the ventilation?
1: No, we don't see anything. Where exactly are you? You're on the Bravo side?
2: That is correct. We're on the Bravo side.
1: Are you closer to Alpha or are you closer to Charlie?
2: Charlie side. 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
4: 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Engine 87 assault 17340 San Jose.
2: We're popping a drop ceiling itself. We don't, everything's clear as far as the heat as well as any type of smell of smoke on the second floor as well as in the drop ceiling. We're moving the baby around trying to identify where this generation of smoke is currently right now. Is we're just in the invest mode, working with the building engineer on the second floor, still investigating.
5: Copy. Is the smoke dissipating or is it staying the same or getting worse?
2: We have no change as of right now, still a slight haze here on the second floor.
5: Copy. Engine 107, negative report from the first floor.
0: I see from engine 107. First floor is clear. We're trying, we're in the process now of locating the main channel. The enunciator only indicates a duct, does not identify a floor.
5: Copy, thank you.
2: I see from division 2. I'm comfortable starting to blow as we get some ventilation here so we can get a better identification inside this attic itself as well as the second floor. There is no smell of smoke, there is no heat, just a slight haze on the second floor itself.
5: Copy, engine 106, do you copy? Go ahead and coordinate with division 2 and start those blowers.

0: Division 2 from Roof.
1: Yeah, go for Division 2.
0: Division 2 from Roof. There's nothing up here. Very little equipment as far as AAC goes. There's only two units in the middle of the building.
1: Roger that. I have building engineer. We shut down the entire system at truck 96. It was ascending to the second floor.
0: Copy. All vents up here are clear.
2: IC from Engine 107. We reset the panel. So far, it's showing all system clear, or all system normal.
3: Copy. Panel is reset and holding as of now. Just stay on the first floor. We're going to get those lowers going. Let us know if you got any change of conditions on the first floor.
1: We're going to try to find the hatch here on the second floor so we can try to pull this thing out of here and get some ventilation in here.
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3: Hey, Engine 105, I'm going to have you go in and assist ventilation group, which is Engine 106, with additional blowers. Looks like a big building, so meet up with Engine 106, their ventilation group. You're going to be working for them.
0: Yeah, copy. 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
1: Roof from Division 2, on deck.
0: Go ahead, Roof.
1: Do you guys have any hatches on the Bravo Charlie corner or on the Bravo side of this building?
0: Negative. No hatches up here.

0: lockout 333 South Barrington Avenue.
1: Vision 2. Currently right now, we're going to be utilizing that ventilation group to utilize the positive pressure. We're going to pop some tiles on the second floor. I would go into the attic cell, see if you utilize the natural ventilation as well as some of the vents in the attic to dissipate this this light smell or the light haze of well, again, there's no fire, there is no smell, no heat. We have identified in all four corners with our ticks, and we don't find or identify any type of heat source.
0: Division 2, I copy your full cam report.

0: Metro from Plumber IC. We're going to modify this to an invest mode. We're going to hang on to all resources that are on scene. We can move this back to channel 8, and you can have command 10 back. We're going to retain deck 14.
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0: Ventilation group from Division 2 on TAC.
1: I see ventilation group go.
0: Where are you guys making your access for your blowers? I see we have it on the Bravo side. You guys do any other points of entry for your blowers itself?
1: Yeah, copy. We're in that van door on the Bravo side. We got two in line. We got plenty of pressure up there. They're trying to pop some piles on the second floor so we can get some relief. The ventilation. I think what should be good with the two blowers.
0: Yeah, roger out. Division 2. Is there a way we can get another access point, say on the Alpha side, or even on the Charlie side? There's an exit back there. We can do up in line. Because this is a large second floor.
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2: Okay, Division 2 from IC, do you still need engine 104?
3: IC for Division 2. Yes, I'm still utilizing those members to help assist on popping the tiles in all four corners.
2: Copy.
3: IC from Division 2. Just giving you an update on the second floor. The light haze has dissipated tremendously, utilizing the positive pressure. We can continue with the positive pressure for another couple more minutes. Engine 105 is placing some in line. Positive pressure on the alpha side. Another 5 more minutes of positive pressure. We will be good with the ventilation side.
2: Copy. Once the ventilation is done, it's going to be okay and clear. There's no hazards up there, so we can rehouse all the occupants.
3: Yes.
2: Copy. Engine 107 from IC, is that panel still holding on the reset?
4: That is affirmative. From Engine 107, the panel is still showing all clear and normal.
2: Copy.
0: Six. The CAT is recommended EMS 1 Battalion 11. Do you just want the rescues?
3: IC from Division 2. I had members of Engine 104 along with members of Truck 96 check all the cubicles on the second floor on the Alpha Bravo corner as well as Charlie corner. All cubicles are clear. No overheating on the equipment. Attic is clear with the tiles have been popped, and we're getting good positive pressure.
2: Division 2 from IC, copy that. That sounds good. Probably an overheated motor, but no fire, so we'll start downscaling as soon as you're ready to release some of those companies up there. This is a large building, so use the help that you need. But let me know when we can start cutting companies loose.
3: Roger.

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1: Okay, I'm going to start scaling back. I'm going to give you 104 back to you. As well as the ventilation group, we can just utilize engine 106 and our truck with the positive ventilation. 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
2: 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I'm going to go ahead and start releasing all other resources. I'm going to hold on to the TAC until you guys are done.
1: Yes, sir. Thank you.
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0: 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Last unit, too much static. Is this 892 trying to go with Life Force 92?
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0: out. 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
2: I see from Division 2.
3: Going to Division 2.
2: Yeah, we can go ahead and have a shutdown on all the blowers itself. The haziness has dissipated completely on the second floor. I also spoke to the building engineer. 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And we'll work ourselves back down and we can continue rehousing both on the first and second floor.
3: Copy. We're going to go ahead and start that process. Just make sure when you leave that bed and them feeder panel still is showing all systems normal.
2: I will verify when I walk out, yes, sir.

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2: Yeah, roger that. 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We're working ourselves out of the building. I'm just going to check the panel and then do a face-to-face with Chief.
3: Yeah, roger that. We'll just put the blowers back and stand by if you need anything else.
2: Roger, thank you.
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1: I'm here at the alarm panel along with the building engineer. Everything is clear. We have verified that the systems have all been shut down and staying shut down. He has already identified and called his contractors to come out to look at the all AC units. There's approximately six of them that he's going to be looking at.
2: Copy, thanks.
3: Three Rescue 70, chest pain, 182.50, sunburst.
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3: Those are going to be going available shortly, and you can have TAC 14 back. Plumber IC Roger, take you back TAC 14.
0: Eight six one, pressing route.
4: Dude, can you confirm with the alarm company that this was a push-button medical device? Trying to figure out if we should force entry or not.
0: Agent 82, we'll check with the alarm company. Stand by.
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0: 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Incident 1124.
3: 60 stroke, 1149 Burbank, across Camellia. 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
1: Okay, just let you guys know I did a walkthrough on the first floor as well as went to the elevator equipment room. That's all clear too.
3: Roger, first floor is clear, including the equipment room. Thank you.

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0: Metro from engine 4, is LAPD attached to this?
1: Yes, they were attached time at dispatch.
2: I see from ventilation group, I have a supervisor here asking if it's okay to rehouse the patient. Ventilation group, can you go again? 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
3: Yeah, ventilation group, most of them are already rehoused. If you have more that are not, you can rehouse them.
2: Roger that, thank you.
3: Also, ventilation group, we get back 14, we're going to operate on 3.
2: Roger that, go on to 3.

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1: You've been added along with digit 58. Digit 58, rescue 58, call 300 south of the D drive. Rescue 246, rescue 846, stabbing intersection Figueroa and Vernon.
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2: 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Rescue 75, engine 98, motorcycle accident, intersection of Glen Oaks, back.
3: 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We're at 52nd Street. They're saying they didn't call.
1: 46, standby. This is a passerby. Nothing further.

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4: 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Engine 7, Rescue 89, diabetic emergency, 7970, Woodman, cross Strata.
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1: 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Engine 7 canceled. Engine 77 water flow 9227 to Honda. 75. 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
2: 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Engine 57, traffic 1601, Manchester.
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0: 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Continue, girl.
1: Traffic intersection of Florence crosses Central, incident 1162.

0: 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Can you show us in place of Life Force 33 on that traffic?
1: 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Rescue 11, Chesapeake, 2727 Olympic Boulevard.

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1: 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Engine 84, canceled.

0: That show from Engine 69, you can cancel the rest of the 37.
1: 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Rescue 837, you're canceled.
2: 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Engine 84, metal drain 5123, 10 deal.

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Rescue 266 on the radio injury, 6400 Southwest Boulevard, Crescent Hyde Park, incident 1196.

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3: 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I hit the reset and it's holding. There's no trouble lights there.

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1: Metro from rescue 38, we're on the freeway, we're going to have to turn around and come all the way back. 38 will be closer.
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0: 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We'll have to turn around at 36 is first in. 38 will be closer.
1: Roger. Your status.

0: 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At 7. Engine 57, psychiatric emergency 1870 Century Boulevard, across of St. Andrews, incident 1213.
1: Suicide 1870 West Century Boulevard.

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1: Metro 4310, so staging at the corner of Magnolia and Venice.
0: Roger, staging.
2: 16, can you put us in route? And it's not taken. What's the address that's been populated in the MCC?
0: Agent 16, 5231 Huntington Drive, across the Madison Walk, apartment 5, incident 1217, with Rescue 1.
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0: 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Go ahead, Jeff.
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2: 42 Chesapeake 2451 Colorado Boulevard, across College View. 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Life Force 26, Rescue 10, cancel, discontinue.

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0: 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We're in front of the address next to the gas station. Per your notes, we see no one. Can you have the caller come out, please?
1: 39, there's a passerby. 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

0: We've traveled north of the 405 all the way to Rinaldi. 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
1: 25 CHP was still en route. Nothing further.
2: 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We don't find anybody here at the platform level. We're going to call it false.
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0: 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If you don't have anything further, CHP's not on scene. If they don't have anything on their website, we're going to call it some calls.
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1: 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Engine 100, rescue 73s. Cardiac arrest, 16901, Covello.

0: 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Is TD attached to the sensor?
1: Yes.

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1: 878, yes. Rescue 70. Rescue 70, engine 73, chest pain, 8151, Reseda, crossing Contero.
2: Rescue 41-6, 7140, Sunset Boulevard.

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1: 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The RP was called from our line. Stated they saw a large amount of smoke. 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
2: 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Engine 64, rubbish fire, southbound 110 freeway, at the Century Freeway.

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